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1: Dude, I don't want to be out here this late at night for some stupid photo. Dude, relax. It's not some stupid photo. Whatever. Can we just get this over with? If you stop being a baby about it, yeah, we'll get this over with, okay? Shh. Did you hear that? 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
1: 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A 90-plus degree heat wave is hitting Kalamazoo as we speak, so take these precautions. 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Number two, drink water throughout the day with a portable water bottle. 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
1: 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A 90-plus degree heat wave is hitting Kalamazoo as we speak, so take these precautions. Number one, go outside when only necessary. Number two, drink water throughout the day with a portable water bottle. Number three, wear loose clothing. Number four, have a personal fan or ice packs nearby and accessible. 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
1: Dude, relax. 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
0: Whatever. Can we just get this over with?
1: If you stop being a baby about it,
0: yeah, we'll get this over with, okay?
1: Shh. Did you hear that?
0: Yeah, it was your mouth breathing.
1: No. Did you hear that?
0: No. It can't be. It's really him. It's Bodie, the three-eyed monkey from 89.1 Wider FM. Run! Want to hear some artists?

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A 90-plus degree heat wave is hitting Kalamazoo as we speak, so take these precautions. Number one, go outside when only necessary. Number two, drink water throughout the day with a portable water bottle. Number three, wear loose clothing. Number four, have a personal fan or ice packs nearby and accessible. 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
1: Dude, I don't want to be out here this late at night for some stupid photo. Dude, relax. It's not some stupid photo. Whatever. Can we just get this over with? If you stop being a baby about it, yeah, we'll get this over with, okay? Shh. Did you hear that? 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
2: 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It's Bodhi, the three-eyed monkey from 89.1 Wider FM. Run! Ah!

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1: 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A 90-plus degree heat wave is hitting Kalamazoo as we speak, so take these precautions. 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Number two, drink water throughout the day with a portable water bottle. 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

0: 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A 90-plus degree heat wave is hitting Kalamazoo as we speak, so take these precautions. 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Number two, drink water throughout the day with a portable water bottle. Number three, wear loose clothing. 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
1: 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A 90 plus degree heat wave is hitting Kalamazoo as we speak, so take these precautions. Number one, go outside when only necessary. Number two, drink water throughout the day with a portable water bottle. Number three, wear loose clothing. Number four, have a personal fan or ice packs nearby and accessible. 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

Yeah, each diamond, each diamond my peak like I'm mining obsidian. Glitter refracting a path, not Euclidean. 300 blackout like Gideon. Brass out of semi marimbo and kissing the street. A post three picking all vintage. The EMD compressing T7, I'm resting my feet. Marcello little replicas less than a G. About the best, I can flex far as regular things. Cuban link custom, I'm stubborn, adjusting the CAD. 350 plus for a pad, they won't even give me a mortgage. I made 750 in a month and a buck in the last. Put April in Louboutin, Karen staring. Manager Rolex shopping way in Paris, the heir apparent. When the fare for transit was financed by grants, I was scanning, planning. First time in sex, I was scamming. My second time back, I was cramming the bands in my pants. First time we linked, she was sparing. The second time we made a snare, was prepared for the trends. At 15, I knew that by 25, I'd be a millionaire. Never compare me to them. Mixing the Creed of Delphinus with my game Vieri. I smell like black pepper and sin. Ancestors carried me in. My mother knew as much the way she grew me up. My name should be an expletive. Heretics regretted, threw it up. The time to shoot me, hush to move without a weapon. Death wish, I'm just being prudent. It would not behoove me. She leaving off the bed, exorcism. Style is not a movie, I'm inside a tube and then I'm streaming live. Hit the stage, every person that I lost breathe alive. You should keep inside, before you ever miss speaking in. Have to see the guys, me and Z with Seaside, Pina Colada. I can see a life grow beneath his eyes. He could be the livelihood or be alive. Either way, he's still gonna be my guy. I remember how to read a book, forgot how to write a hook. At the typewriter with my sugar, she

In the den of the thieves, the balance of give and receive can slip into greed. I try to stay in the center, turn my mistakes into literature, sinners agree. Caught in the grip of a queen, I had to conquer the castle before I could leave. My cousin was cooking for fiends, they booked them before I could read. First time in sex, I was scamming, next time in sex, I was scamming. But now that necessity, ain't get no recipe handed. Ain't no one next to me famished, I'm spending unhealthily. Twin got telepathy, don't gotta send him a letter. He's spinning like Jeopardy, I'm lacking empathy. Oh, how romantic, the sound of a murderous symphony. No crime when it currently co-side in the currency. Italy, both eyes get immersed in the imagery. Bro died, but I'm certain he here with me. Predicting a cataclysm, 440 cows in a sprinter. I did the dash on the label. Before I asked for a favor, I asked for an issue. The camaraderie, the negative side of me rotten. I feel like they out for me. I don't indulge in the fruit that they offer me. Well, they take offense and try offer me. The darkness adopted me. Diamonds that shine in the mouth, it was part of the prophecy. They would have seen me as Socrates without the locks and the Glock on me. I mirror the madness of men. I'm getting more cash and I spend. And spending more cash than you again. You losing value the more you compare me to them. Don't you ever compare me to them. They was underprepared in the

0: 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Do you even hear me? What's with this connection?
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A 90-plus degree heat wave is hitting Kalamazoo as we speak, so take these precautions. Number one, go outside when only necessary. Number two, drink water throughout the day with a portable water bottle. Number three, wear loose clothing. Number four, have a personal fan or ice packs nearby and accessible. 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
1: 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Run! 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

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A 90-plus degree heat wave is hitting Kalamazoo as we speak, so take these precautions. Number one, go outside when only necessary. Number two, drink water throughout the day with a portable water bottle. Number three, wear loose clothing. Number four, have a personal fan or ice packs nearby and accessible. 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

0: don't want to be out here this late at night for some stupid photo.
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1: 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Did you hear that?
0: Yeah, it was your mouth breathing.
1: No. Did you hear that?
0: No. It can't be. 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It's Bodie, the three-eyed monkey from 89.1 Wider FM. 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

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The road to knowledge starts with education. 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

0: don't want to be out here this late at night for some stupid photo.
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0: Whatever. Can we just get this over with?
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0: yeah, we'll get this over with, okay?
1: Shh. Did you hear that?
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1: No. Did you hear that?
0: No. It can't be. It's really him. It's Bodie, the three-eyed monkey from 89.1 Wider FM. 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
2: 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A 90-plus degree heat wave is hitting Kalamazoo as we speak, so take these precautions. Number one, go outside when only necessary. Number two, drink water throughout the day with a portable water bottle. Number three, wear loose clothing. Number four, have a personal fan or ice packs nearby and accessible. 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
0: Whatever. 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
0: yeah, we'll get this over with, okay?
1: 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Did you hear that?
0: Yeah, it was your mouth breathing.
1: No, did you hear that?
0: No, it can't be. 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
1: 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A 90-plus degree heat wave is hitting Kalamazoo as we speak, so take these precautions. Number one, go outside when only necessary. Number two, drink water throughout the day with a portable water bottle. 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Number four, have a personal fan or ice packs nearby and accessible. 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
0: 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Can we just get this over with?
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1: 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Did you hear that?
0: Yeah, it was your mouth breathing.
1: No. Did you hear that?
0: No. It can't be. It's really him. It's Bodie, the three-eyed monkey from 89.1 Wider FM. 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

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A 90-plus degree heat wave is hitting Kalamazoo as we speak, so take these precautions. Number one, go outside when only necessary. Number two, drink water throughout the day with a portable water bottle. Number three, wear loose clothing. Number four, have a personal fan or ice packs nearby and accessible. 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
1: Dude, I don't want to be out here this late at night for some stupid photo. Dude, relax. It's not some stupid photo. Whatever. Can we just get this over with? If you stop being a baby about it, yeah, we'll get this over with, okay? Shh. Did you hear that? 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
1: Did you hear that?
2: 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Run! 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
1: 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A 90-plus degree heat wave is hitting Kalamazoo as we speak, so take these precautions. 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Number two, drink water throughout the day with a portable water bottle. 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

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Do you even hear me? What's with this connection?

when the world got involved, and I woke up older, with the flag of surrender draped across my shoulder. Remember before, when we cared about things like who was the tallest, waiting round for the adults to stop talking, but they can't see past what absorbs them. When I grow up, I'll do it.

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1: 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Did you hear that?
0: Yeah, it was your mouth breathing.
1: No, shh. Did you hear that?
0: No. It can't be. 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

0: 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Number one, go outside when only necessary. Number two, drink water throughout the day with a portable water bottle. 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Number one, go outside when only necessary. Number two, drink water throughout the day with a portable water bottle. 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
1: 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Run!

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Welcome, everyone, to the In-Between Years with the Professor Pop on a beautiful, beautiful Monday at 6 p.m. right here in Kalamazoo on the campus of Western Michigan University, WIDR Kalamazoo. We're going to be traveling between the years of 1975 to 1995, playing all the hits that form today's alternative sound. If you got a request, you can go online, go to the app, download that pretty awesome app, make a request, and I'll do my best to play it for you. The only requirement is got to be between 1975 and 1995, like this track right here from Julian Cope. It's called World Shut Your Mouth, right here on your source for Radio Evolution, 89.1 WIDR.

The Devil in Me by John Wesley Harding. From his 1990 release, Here Comes the Groom. Professor Pop here. I was lucky enough to see John Wesley Harding perform when I was a student at college back in 1990. He performed at the school I went to, and it was a great it was wonderful. I really enjoyed myself. I just want to let you all know that he also plays. John Wesley Harding is like his pen name. He really his real name is Wesley Stace, who she's written like tons of award-winning novels. If you haven't read any of them, I highly suggest go to the library. I think you can go to the library, check out a book, because libraries are, you know, totally punk rock. So go to the library, check out a book, get a library card. Highly recommend to do that. Before that, we heard Julian Cope with World Shut Your Mouth. That comes from his third studio album released in 1987 called St. Julian. Julian Cope was in a band called Teardrop Explodes before that. We're going to go right back into the music right here on your source for Radio Evolution. I really wanted to play this, a band that's one of my favorite bands, but they fall outside of my prescribed years. So what am I going to do? I'm going to find a band that covers that band. So this is a song from the written originally by a band called Big Star out of Memphis. It's called September Girls, but I'm going to do you the cover here by a band called The Bangles. I'm sure you've heard of them right here on 89.1 WIDR FM.

Boy, with a thorn in his side. 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

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Still all of we don't believe I. All of them have a chatty mouth. Too much chatty chatty. Too much chatty chatty. Too much diggy diggy. For Jah Rastafari, King of Kings, Lord of Lords, Guardian of

0: Hell no. No. I got criticized. I got like got majorly faced when fucking Peter Watrous reviewed it.
1: That was Jeff Buckley with The Boy with the Thorn in His Side. He's covering the Smiths. I thought he'd play a couple covers in a row there. Before that, we heard the Bangles with their cover of Big Star's classic hit, September Girl, right here in 89.1 Wider FM. If you got a request, you know, I got a request for some French post-punk from 1981. So we're going to get right back into the music right now. This is a band called the Marquis de Sade, right here on your source, your favorite radio station. Hey, there's some guys out there waving hi to me. Hi, guys. I love being in this fishbowl. It's wonderful. People walk by. You can wave hi. You got a request. You could just like write in a piece of paper and hold it up next to the window. I think that would be kind of cool. But this is a request coming for some French post-punk from 1981. Here it is right here on WIDR.

The Great Big No by the Lemonheads from their 1993 album, Come On, Feel the Lemonheads, right here on WIDR in a beautiful summer day here in Kalamazoo, Michigan. My name is Professor Pop, bringing you the hits between 1975 and 1995. Having a great time this wonderful evening. It is 83 degrees out. And later on tonight is the big old football match between USA and Belgium. So I don't know if you're going to be checking that out, but I'm going to definitely tune in after the show. But before that, before I leave, I got another like hour and a half of music for you. So we're going to get right back into it with a band called Uncle Tupelo. We're going to get a little twangy here for a moment. The song is called Anodyne, right here on your source for Radio Evolution. 89.1 WIDR FM.

Greetings to the New Burnett by Billy Bragg from his record Talking with the Taxman About Poetry. It was a 1986 release. He's got some help on that song. Two other famous musicians. You've got Christy McCall doing the backup vocals on that tune, and Mr. Johnny Marr, guitarist from the Smiths, also playing. So we got two Smiths references already. You think I might like that band or something? Guess what? I do. They're one of my faves. Before that, we heard Uncle Tupelo with Anodyne. That's a great alt country song. I'm sure you know, but you don't know. I'm Professor Pop. And it's my job sometimes to kind of slide a little education into you. But if you didn't know, that band, Uncle Tupelo, eventually split up and became two other bands. So if you look at like the flow chart, you'd see Uncle Tupelo and then two things split off. One would be Sunvolt, Jay Farrar from that band who was singing that song, Anodyne. He formed the band Sunvolt. And then Jeff Tweedy of Wilco formed Wilco. So one band, Uncle Tupelo, one of the great bands from the 90s in the alt country era, the No Depression era, they called it, splitting off, forming two other great bands. And, you know, Jeff Tweedy had a really good solo career. And I know he's playing a show sometime soon this summer in somewhere in West Michigan. I can't remember exactly. Let's get back into the music. I got a really weird one for you. I heard this song on a compilation. Sire, which is a subsidiary of Warner Brothers, they used to do this kind of thing called Just Say Yes, and they had a bunch of volumes. And one of the volumes had this song on it, and it's the only song I ever heard from this band, but I loved it, and I play it all the time. And it came up recently in kind of like a random rotation, and I was super excited, and I wanted to share it with you guys today. The song is called Hot Dog, and the band is called Martini Ranch, right here on 89.1 WIDR. You know, we are your source for radio evolution.

PJ Harvey with Rid of Me. That one's going out to Rachel, who is listening in East Lansing right now. Thank you, Rachel. I appreciate it. One of the great things about being Professor Pop is that you have students, and some of those students like to suggest music. They like to put some suggestions out there for you. So that was one of them, and I really appreciate it right there on the list. Before that, we heard a song by a band called Martini Ranch called Hot Dog. Kind of a weird one. Kind of a weird one to put next to PJ Harvey, but I thought, what the heck? Let's just spice up our Monday afternoon. Or actually, it's evening. It's Monday evening. It's so sunny out, I get confused. So let's get back into some really cool, strong, powerful women singing some great music. Here is Sinead O'Connor with Just Like You Said It Would Be on 89.1 WIDR-FM, your source for radio evolution.

That's Prince and the Revolution, Mountains, from the album Parade, which was the soundtrack to his black and white film Under the Cherry Moon, which was his follow-up film for Purple Rain, which was a, it's not Purple Rain, let's just say that. Well, that song's going out to a friend of mine who's listening out in the Flint area. That's for you, T. Thanks for listening tonight. Before that, we heard Sinead O'Connor, Just Like You Said It Would Be, from the 1987 record, The Lion and the Cobra. If we were playing, like, you know, New York Times connections, you could connect those two, right? Because Prince wrote the song, Nothing Compares to You, and Sinead O'Connor made it famous. So there you go. I don't know if that's how connections works. I like to think it does, maybe, in some ways. I don't know. So you're listening to 89.1 WIDR-FM. My name is Professor Pop. Here, giving you a lesson in music from 1975 to 1995. It's the Gen X era of music. So Professor Pop is a Gen Xer. So only love coming this way, us Gen Xers. We drank from the fire hose of just, I mean, we drank from the garden hose. I mean, we kind of drank from the fire hose sometimes, but mostly we drank from the fire hose, on our garden hose, on days like today, hot days, no air conditioning. I know I'm going to sound like that guy, you know, just talking about how horrible it was growing up in that time, but it wasn't. It was great. Loved it. So we're going to get right back into the music. Oh, before, actually, I want to tell you a story. So that Sinead O'Connor, the person who taught me how to be a radio DJ, his name was Jeff Welling, and he loved that song so much. I can always remember in the studio, he would turn up the control room volume as high as it can go during that song, and it always reminds me of him. So that shout out to you, Jeff, wherever you are. All right, so WIDR, Kalamazoo. This is a band called The Godfathers. They were kind of a Scottish band. This is from their second record. It's actually the title track. And the song is called Birth, School, Work, Death. Again, WIDR, Kalamazoo.

From 1979, that's the Cars with their song Dangerous Type. From the record Candy-O, it was written by Rick Ocasek, frontman for the Cars. Do you know in 1996, Letters to Cleo, another a great band from Boston area, like the Cars, they recorded a cover of this song for the movie The Craft. I don't know if you watched that movie. I saw it once and I remember the song. Letters to Cleo, they've covered a lot of great bands from the Boston area. You're listening to WIDR Kalamazoo. My name is Professor Pop. Playing the hits from 1975. Not the hits. I'm not playing the hits. No. We crate dig, guys. We get into the records. We look at them. We find the tracks you need to listen to, the ones you probably miss, the ones that are hidden there between the popular things on those records or those CDs or their cassettes. We find those tunes and we play them for you right here on the In Between Years with Professor Pop. So we went from Boston to a great artist from Chicago. This is Liz Phair right here on your source for Radio Evolution, WIDR-FM.

sweet voice of Natalie Merche from 10,000 Maniacs. That's the song Gunshy from their 1987 release, In My Tribe. Before that, we heard Gunshy by Liz Phair. That's from Her 1993 Exile in Guyville, which, you know, Rolling Stone included on its list of 500 greatest albums of all time. And Pitchfork said it was one of the best albums of the 1990s. So, Exile and Guyville. We're going to hear a lot of Liz Phair on future episodes of The In-Between Years with me, Professor Pop. So, we're going to dive into the dark, gothic realm of the 80s. Sit back. I know it's bright out, but I'm going to add a little darkness to the brightness because I got to play these guys. They're one of my favorites. Here they are. The Jesus and Mary Chain with Darklands right here. On your source for Radio Evolution, 89.1 WIDR FM.

was Television. The song was Elevation from their 1977 album Marquee Moon. It was the first song on side two. So Marquee Moon has been cited by many critics as being one of the greatest records of the early punk movement. So I just think it started so much. It's a very underrated band and the critics love it. Going to hear a lot more of Television on the In-Between Years as well. Right here with me, Professor Pop, on the In-Between Years. The show that's kind of, you know, digging in, looking at the stuff from 1975 to 1995. The things that you might not have heard before. And maybe sneaking a couple ones you have heard before, some favorites. Hopefully, some later shows, I'm going to get some guests on the show to tell us about their favorite songs from that era. So if you're interested in that, go on the app. Let me know if you're interested in being a part of the show, being a part of our examination of this time of alternative music, kind of the building blocks, the genetic code of today's alternative music. We play it right here on 89.1 WIDR FM. Here's a band from the 70s, early punk band as well. They're called the Soft Boys. The song is called I Wanna Destroy You, right here on WIDR.

Robin Hitchcock and the Egyptians with Balloon Man. I love that song. I think it's funny when I keep imagining the Balloon Man who's just like, you know, kind of popping around and the balloons blow up in front of him. Well, the reason I played Robin Hitchcock was because he was the singer of the previous song by the Soft Boys, I Want to Destroy You. So I want to do a little back-to-back double shot of Robin Hitchcock right here on The In-Between Years with your host, me, Professor Pop. Next up, we've got a band called the Bush Tetras. It is called You Can't Be Funky right here on 89.1 WIDR FM, your source for, you know what? It's the source for the radio evolution.

That's the jangly man from the Cleaners from Venus. So the front man of that band is a man by the name of Martin Newell. He is regarded as many as being a very influential figure in the history of cassette culture and DIY recording, mostly in Britain. Super long career, over 5 decades. Listen to those lyrics. They're amazing. Before that, we heard the Bush Tetras, You Can't Be Funky. Another pioneer post-punk no-wave band from New York City. They formed in 1979. And the funny way they chose their band name, they kind of loved that they saw this picture of a tiny African primate and called a bush baby, and they thought that was kind of cool. And they also liked neon tetra fish. So they took the bush from bush babies and the tetra from neon tetra and became the Bush Tetras. They thought the name sounded kind of cool, so they stuck with it. You're listening to Professor Pop, and the show is The In-Between Years. We're going to be on every Monday from 6 to 8 p.m., playing music from 1975 to 1995. All kinds of stuff. You know, if you got a request, go on the app. It's a great app. There's a chat. You can put your request in there, and I'd be happy to play it. Next up, we got a song called Im Nin Alu, which is a 17th century Hebrew poem that was sung by many, many people for years and years and years. But this woman named Ofra Haza made it really popular in the 80s, made it a dance track that just kind of took off right here.

Scotty's Laments, name of the song. The band is the Connells. This came from their 1987 release called Boylan Heights, which is actually a neighborhood of Raleigh-Durham area, North Carolina, where they're from. Band that was signed on kind of like the heels of that kind of rise in college rock. They had kind of the REM vibe, so they were signed to pretty quickly when labels were signing people left and right when that college rock started to explode in the late 80s. Before that, we heard from Ofra Haza, is her name, and the song was called Imminin Alu. So the next song I'm going to play for you, it's kind of, I wish this was like an old school radio station where you can call in and kind of answer the trivia question. So I'm going to play a song from a band. The band's called Great Buildings. But when you listen to them, they might sound familiar because they went on to actually rename themselves and probably record one of the biggest one-hit wonders of all time. So again, the song is called Hold On to Something by the Great Buildings right here on 88.1 WIDR FM. 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

Echo and the Bunnymen with Do It Clean from their 1980 record, Crocodiles. It was their debut album. Before that, we heard The Great Buildings, Hold On to Something. That was from their 1981 debut as well, Apart from the Crowd. So did they sound familiar to you? Did you recognize the timbre of that man's voice singing? Well, if you guessed, hey, that sounds like the band that sings the theme show to the show Friends, I'll Be There for You. You're right. Great Buildings eventually became a band called the Rembrandts, who recorded I'll Be There for You, which became the theme song to the long-running show Friends, the sitcom on NBC. That's going to do it. Got one more song I'm going to close out with, but I want to first thank you for listening to show number 2 of the In-Between Years. I hope you learned something new with me, Professor Pop. I'll see you again next week, 6 to 8 p.m. right here on 89.1 WIDR-FM. This last song is from a band called The Minutemen. It's called Number One Hit Song. All right, everyone, keep your feet in the ground and just keep them there. Have a good night.